smoke which stemmed from their moon-cratered scalps. The glowing seeds of a nightly garden that will blossom in the full moons irregardless of the sun. They know the night and the seven names of the winds and the tales of their windblown fathers.

children of the night. Only some will star the sky, only believers in death will die, and fathers must feather the wings of women. For the unfeathered masses dangle ridiculous, carrying crosses to phallus-filled tombs. The future sails silent.

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You said no more, they heard more.

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And it is also the sound which encourages, all of us. So, sound is subjective and objective. Buddhists understand everything, every noise as a sound which we make. You may say, the bird is singing there, over there. But we think, bird. When we hear the bird, bird is me, already. Actually, I am not listening to bird. Bird is here, in my mind already. And I am singing with bird. PPP.

Disneyland has come to town. Everyone's dressed and standing around. Alice is wearing her sexiest gown, but she doesn't want you to look at her. Beautiful people are queuing to drown. They wait for the lifeguard to put on his crown, but he's up at the other end

bitch was Brazilian. The foreign was missing a shilling, and the food came in squares like pies made by Sicilians. I popped my collar like Fonzarelli. Why she put it in her mouth, wrote to Acanelli. The same niggas that shopping and copping heavy. Now they downtown singing a cappella. Listen, I move strategic like Machiavelli. 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

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Soul out of that fire got me stuck on my knees, pray. 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Soul speaking through me to you. With my dogs like gold under the shoe. Stuck with them like the gum do. Don't stress, they on your one. So we on the one. We on the one.